you got blood on your face, a big disgrace, waving your banner all over the place.

timing. 'Cause you are on my mind, I hope that you don't mind it. You know that I want you, you know that I want you next to me. But if you need some space, I will step away. And I know it might sound stupid, but for me,

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Oh, you're such a pretty one, and the naked thrills of flesh and skin were

And I touched your face, narcotic mind from lace. And I called your name like an addicted to cocaine. Calls all the stuff you'd rather blame. And I touched your face, narcotic mind from lace.